The crew builds a post office. All right, Omar. The wheel repair is done, done, did-a. Your mail cart's as good as new.

0: Thanks, Rubble. Now, without fail, Omar will deliver your mail. Oh, and I'll be delivering some packages, too. Check it out. We got clothes, books, and... Whoa, somebody ordered a whole lot of nuts. Rubble, could you please get the door? I need to start sorting.
1: Sure thing. Rubble on the... Double Omar? What?
0: Hello, surprise visit. Whoa, this is great. Rubble, this is my brother, Romar. We look alike because... We're twins. Twins. Twins for the win. Twin handshake. Woo!
1: Twins!
2: Uncle Romar!
0: Hey, kids! Surprise!
2: Yay!
0: I came for a visit. And like I always do, I brought my drums!
2: Yay!
3: Uncle Romar always brings his drums when he visits!
2: He plays, and we do the disco chicken dance!
0: Romar, I wish your drums weren't so loud so you could play out here, because inside we have a small problem. Whoa, somebody ordered a whole lot of nuts. How about I set up my drums in your playroom? Lots of room to do the disco chicken dance in there. Or not. More packages. Yep. Since there's no post office in town, I run everything out of my house. And with all these packages, we don't have room for your drums.
2: Aww.
3: So no disco chicken dancing?
2: Wait, there's always a construction solution. We can build a post office. Then you can bring all the packages there.
0: And get them out of my house so Romar can drum for the disco chicken dance. Amazing!
2: It will be, because I'm going to build it with the best crew in Builder Cove, my family. Omar's post office.
4: Right next to this big, beautiful oak tree. I love it.
2: And I love to build. So, let's bow out build.
3: We're gonna need level ground and lots of beams to support the roof.
4: This pup can mix it up with a special delivery of quick drying concrete.
3: Nailed it. Nailed it again. And again. And again. Tools rule.
5: Here comes Charger.
3: With a big wood frame.
0: Hey, pups. Now, I know you're still working, but I figured I'd get a head start moving the mail from my house.
3: Whoa. Somebody ordered a whole lot of nuts.
0: That's what I said.
3: Ah, there's two Omars! Ah! Oh, great! Now there's two Chargers! What's going on?
0: Not two Chargers and not two Omars.

0: Wow, you pups really delivered. And speaking of delivering, we'll go get the rest of the mail.
1: And we'll finish Bow Wow building this post office. Come on, crew. Wait, that box is moving by itself.

0: All right, pups. Squirrel chasing time is over. Back to work!
1: I don't think those squirrels will be coming back.
0: Oh, yes, they will. Look! It's a squirrel-tastrophe!
1: Yeah! They're taking all the packages with nuts!
0: Oh, wait! They want to eat the nuts inside the packages!
1: Stop them!
0: Almost got it!
1: No, wait, don't!
0: Finally stopped one!
1: Whoa, whoa, whoa, whoa, whoa!
0: No, I didn't. I'm box surfing!
2: Whee! I have an idea! Rubble, when you get near this crate, leap off the box!
1: Okay!
0: Whee!
2: Get the other boxes! There! The nuts are safe!
3: Oh, squirrels! And, hi, pups. Is the post office not done?
0: Sorry. Those squirrels have been trouble.
4: They're trying to steal the nuts inside the packages.
5: Did they get any?
2: Don't worry. We kept them safe.
0: Except now, we're way behind on finishing the post office.
3: And no post office means no space at your house for my drums. Which means no disco chicken dancing for Lucas and Lily.
1: Oh, I wish there was a way to always store packages with food so the squirrels can't get to them.
2: Kinda like this crate.
1: Okay, I heard myself say it. That's it! I figured it out!
2: Yes, you did! Wouldn't it be fun if we built two conveyor belts? If the package has food, like nuts, it goes down the first conveyor belt into the crate with the lid.
4: Oh, and if the package doesn't have food, it can go into the crate without a lid.
6: I love it! We said that at the same time! Twin handshake!
0: Omar, go grab the rest of your mail. We'll have everything Bow Wow built in no time. The first conveyor belt will go right here,
4: cleaning up all the mess.
0: Cause he's a clean machine!
2: I'm giving this crate a mixed makeover.
0: This will keep those squirrels off the conveyor belt,
4: and this will make sure those squirrels can't get to the packages.
7: This is where Omar can greet everyone. Hi, welcome to the post office.
0: And we are done, done, de done.
3: Hello, pups. We're back. And we brought more boxes.
5: Wow.
3: This looks awesome. But will it stop the squirrels from getting the packages with food in them?
0: Only one way to find out. Omar, start sorting.
4: And quick, the squirrels are here. I repeat, the squirrels are here.
3: Okay, here I go. Food, not food. Food, not food. Food.

0: I am flying. You sure are. Last box. And food. My twin for the win. Twin handshake. Oh, sorry, little guys. I know you were just hungry.
1: Don't worry, Omar. We took care of the squirrels, too. Come on.
0: Whoa, tiny mailbox for squirrels to get nuts. Great idea. Hey, here's another great idea. Let's go back to your house because now there's room for my drums. Time for an

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2: What happened?
0: All it took was one whiff of my new jam for the animals to go into a feeding frenzy. Oh, just look at them! Covered head to toe and hook.
3: Oh, no!
0: Wait, I see Benny and Lenny, but where's Jenny? Jenny! 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Oh, don't worry, Farmer Zoe. 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
0: 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The Super Farm Animal Wash is ready. Thank you, Pops. The animals and I will be there in two shakes of a lamb's tail. Wait a minute. Jenny, where'd you go? Step right up. I repeat, step right up and prepare to

0: those are some very clean and pettable critters.
1: So clean! I've never seen a pig shine before. But what about Maureen?
0: Wait.
1: Come on, Maureen. It's okay.
2: Yeah, Maureen, it's safe and fun. The other animals loved it, see?
0: She's not budging, and time is running out. Everyone will be at the farm soon for petting day.
1: Oh, no. And I never finished setting up my DJ booth at the farm. How are people supposed to boogie without some beats?
2: My name is Rubble, and I'm here to say we need clean critters so I can play DJ.
1: Hey, Maureen likes the beat. I repeat, Maureen likes the beat.
0: Oh, yeah. Maureen is a dancing cow, and she loves your feet, Rubble.
1: So do I.
0: Ooh, think you could get her to boogie on into the animal wash?
2: Well, with all that water and soap, I can't beatbox inside the animal wash. But I know it can. Big waterproof speakers.
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0: Can't have an animal dance party without party lights.
3: And we definitely need a disco ball.
1: Totally!
2: Hey, Maureen! It's time to boogie inside and get clean.
1: Check her out.
0: Whoa! Yeah!
1: That is one clean cow. Your super farm animal wash works great.
0: Oh! Maureen, you look, I'm gonna say it, beautiful.
2: Yes, she does. Now all the animals are clean.
0: Whew! 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Let's load these animals up and get trucking.
3: 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Farmer Zoe, this Farm Animal Petting Day